0: It's now 11 in the morning.
1: 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Tawanan at talakayan. 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Tara na, mga tol! Here now is your Lunch Break Cafe on air. TNT.

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0: Ito ang mga himpila ng Far East Broadcasting Company Philippines sa 78 taong pagsasahimpapawid. 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

0: Oras natin, kaibigan, is 1:43 na ng hapon. And ngayong hapon na to ay bibigyang daanan natin ano, sa ating program ang ating music trivia. And of course, kagaya na nabanggit ko a while ago, ito ay patungkol sa atin naman pong i-feature ngayong hapon na to na artist. 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At marami na rin siyang mga songs na naipopularized. Siya po ay si Emma Teresa Pinga. Siya pinanganak noong August 17, o kaka-birthday lang niya noong Monday, 1980. Isa siyang Filipino former recording artist, actress, and television host. Siya ay nag-graduate noong 2003 with a hotel, restaurant, and management degree from TESDA. And she appeared as a guest on ASAP's concert in Los Angeles to perform her hit songs while being accompanied by Tony and Alex Gonzaga. This marked her first television performance since her retirement from the entertainment industry. Yung pag-appear niya sa isang concert that was noong October 11, 2014. While in 2018, she released a song entitled Iisa Lang under ang composer po nito ay si Venny Saturno. Ayan. And making her first music release since returning into the music industry. Si Guevara po ay married kay Jansen Cunanan na kinasal sila noong August 8, 2005 at the Sanctuario de Antonio in Makati City. And nag-meet pala sila sa isang taping ano, ng kanyang pag-perform sa isang nga pong noontime show where she was introduced to Cunanan by Guevara Cruz. And they later moved to the United States where they had a son but eventually separated. Ayan, nag-remarry siya kay Mike Monaco, isang Italian-American marketing executive and in healthcare industry. She revealed her new marriage during a 2013 interview sa isa pong show. Yes, so si Guevara nga po ay may kanta na isa sa mga pinasikat niya, itong kantang Kaba. Is a hit noong 1999, OPM ballad composed ni Venny Saturno and originally recorded by the late Tenten Muñoz noong 1991. The original version by Tenten Muñoz ay na-release noong 1991 as part of singer Tenten Muñoz's debut album. And ang style naman nito ay classic late 80s and early 90s arrangement with a moody feel and deep bass. Kaya lang namatay po ito, no? No, nag-pass on na itong si Tenten Muñoz dahil sa isang sakit at age of 19 noong 1996. So, to honor si Tenten Muñoz, ayan, si Venny Saturno naman po ay ito, ginawa niya ng panibagong ito, remake, ano? Itong a song na Kaba. At ngayon nga ay nirecord na ito ni Tutsi Guevara, a fresh version that became the carrier single of her 1999 album Kaba. It became a massive nationwide hit and a karaoke favorite. Ayan. So, ang song na to captures the nervous, fluttering anxiety or kaba and sweet anticipation of young love. Kaya pakinggan na po natin itong song na to. Sana may magbalik na mga alaala sa inyo as you listen to this song. Or maybe you can sing along sa ating pong featured dito sa music trivia, no? With Tutsi Guevara. Here's the song, Kaba. 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
0: Ito ang mga himpila ng Far East Broadcasting Company Philippines sa 78 taong pagsasahimpapawid. 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
1: Mm-hmm. 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
2: Yes.
1: A healthy community na magdadagdag ng value sa kanya. 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
2: Actually, may mga ganon na mga tao na they are encouraged kapag nakakarinig sila ng mga gandang bagay, di ba, na inspire sila. Actually, that's one of the love languages nga rin, di ba,
1: yes,
2: na ginamit.
1: Words of affirmation.
2: Word of affirmation. 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
1: Yes.
2: Kaya nga sabi ng Proverbs, di ba, to is better than one. 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
1: Sabi nga nila, Pastor, no man is an island, di ba?
2: Tama.
1: We really cannot grow alone. Oo. Nang tayo lang, we really needed a community or we needed someone to at least, Pastor, gumaan yung mga nararamdaman na in times na tayo ay nag-struggle talaga.
2: I'm thinking also, Pastor, kasi si Mark, first responder ang trabaho nito before ano. So maybe he can share a bit yung mga you may wanna share about how you deal with a lot of issues that are happening in many of people's situations.
1: So their struggles, their anxieties. Yeah. How do you deal or counsel?
3: Yeah, well, it's complex. Every person is very complex.
1: Yeah, very different.
3: Situation is different. Did you know that the United Nations has designated loneliness a global pandemic? And I was just looking at some of your people watching online. And in the case of the Philippines, you've got expats all over the world.
1: Yeah, that's right.
3: Listening, in many cases, and of course other nationality as well, and they certainly would struggle with loneliness. You think of the guys who work on the ships, right? When I was coming back from Malaysia the other day, we had the whole front of the airplane was set aside for Filipino fishermen coming back from working in Malaysia. And they were treated with a real great respect. Like they had signs of welcome, and that was very interesting to see. But they live a lonely life apart from their family. And so that is one really important issue that Heartline can be such a blessing to. The other part of that is it's not only young people who feel loneliness. Of course, singleness goes right up into the age of 90 if you're a widower or you're never been married. And so as you do your counseling for young people, as you do your counseling for single people, the United Nations also designates young people up to the age of 30. And from 30 on, you're considered an adult. So you have very old young people, right? Who are, and they're professionals, they're successful, they're expats, and they would all struggle with loneliness in some of form or the other. So thank you for the great work you're doing. Go ahead and translate or paraphrase what I just said.
1: I think they understood what you're trying to say. So, and how do we respond if, for example, there are a lot of people like what you have said, there's a big demographics of people who are struggling with loneliness. So how do we help them? How do we respond to their situation?
3: Well, it's two sides of a really weird coin. The more social media you have, you'd think the more access you have to humans. what's actually happening is you're becoming more isolated.

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we transition, can you just go ahead and find a partner? Just the next maybe 2-3 minutes, just pray for our beloved nation. Okay lang ba yun? We're a house of prayer, right? Let's do that just before we transition to the next.